0: And I'm going to ask Scott if you could read chapter 4, perhaps the most famous verse in the book of Esther is verse 14. But 13 and 14, a death decree goes out, not just to kill Mordecai, but to kill all of the Jews. Mm-hmm. And the word comes to Mordecai, and let's read the message that's sent.
1: Esther chapter 4, verses 13 and 14. Then Mordecai told them to reply to Esther, "Do not think to yourself that in the king's palace you will escape any more than all the other Jews. For if you keep silent at this time, relief and deliverance will rise for the Jews from another place, but you and your father's house will perish. And who knows whether you have come, whether you have not come to the kingdom for such a time as this."
0: So, Haiti, I want you to take us to verses 15 and 16. Let's see how Esther responds. Now, a mission lesson is we don't think that out in the crisis. We've already decided to listen to God all the way through, right? So she's praying. Haiti, verses 15 and 16 of chapter 4. Let's see how Esther responds to the appeal of her relative Mordecai.
2: I'll be reading from the New King James Version. Esther 4, 15 and 16 says, "Then Esther told them to reply to Mordecai, 'Go gather all the Jews who are present in Shushan and fast for me. Neither eat nor drink for 3 days, night or day. My maids and I will fast likewise. And so I will go to the king, which is against the law. And if I perish, I perish.'"
0: And some of you have seen a video representation of her going to touch the scepter that's outstretched, right?
3: Yes.
0: But I want to ask a question. We just got a few minutes to wrap up here. Where did this young woman, she's queen, but she's young, receive the wisdom to know, you can read the story, right? What do you want? Well, let's have a party and invite Haman. Haman goes, "Yeah, I'm really important now." Mm. "What do you want now, O queen? I'll give you anything up to half the kingdom. But let's have another party." Mm-hmm. And you know that Haman falls into his own trap. He's already built a gallows. Where does Esther find the wisdom? Help me, someone. This is pretty sophisticated, but I don't see her kind of as a schemer, Sean. And yet, the trap is laid and the evil man falls into his own trap and dies on his own gallows.
4: Yes. She's listening to the God who knows the beginning from the end. He has foreseen everything that's going to happen. And because she's humble, she's able to hear him as he directs her.
0: That's a mission lesson for us, isn't it? And I want to go to one last verse. John, I'm going to ask Jason, I'll ask you to read, please. In chapter 8, verse 17, and let's reflect on that in the closing minutes we have. Because not only, remember this is a mission assignment, right? Mm-hmm. Hostile environment, evil king.
5: Yeah.
0: Pleasure-seeking king.
5: Mm-hmm. Yes.
0: Don't tell them everything. Mm-hmm. But don't lose your integrity.
5: That's right.
0: And when the Holy Spirit says, step forward, mm-hmm. step forward.
5: That's right. Yeah.
0: Let's see in chapter 8 of Esther and verse 17, the final outcome.
6: All right.
0: Jason?
6: And the Bible reads, "In every province and city, everywhere the king's command and decree came, the Jews had joy and gladness, a feast and a holiday. Then many of the people of the land became Jews because fear of the Jews fell upon them."
0: Yeah, the fear, I'm not sure, maybe the Hebrew word could be translated also reverence or respect.
5: Yeah.
0: So what was the final outcome? We're talking about mission lessons in a hostile environment. The final outcome, Gladys?
5: It was a testimony to everyone, not only in the citadel, Susa, but all throughout the kingdom.
7: Yeah.
0: Instead of killing the Jews,
5: yes.
0: They said, "We want to believe in the God of the,
5: the Jews,"
0: right,
5: yeah.
0: John?
8: No, the book of Esther does not mention the word God or Lord,
0: right?
8: But he is very much behind the scenes. And in some portions of the world or in some families, when there is even persecution, we might feel that God is not present, but he is working behind the scenes.
0: Ah. So, most important lesson. Travis, give me one lesson you can learn. We've got mission lessons from Esther and Mordecai.
9: James 4:10, "Humble yourself in the sight of the Lord, and in due season he will exalt you."
5: Amen.
0: Beautiful. One remote team member, give me a lesson that you learned. Sabina, from this story.
3: that prayer is the key, you know, to have a prayerful life and invite others into prayer. That's key for mission.
5: Amen.
0: I know. I'd like to hear what your key lesson is. You say, Derek, I learned something from Esther and Mordecai. You can write to us, sshope@hopetv.org. Some of you are watching on our YouTube channel. You can just go down and leave a comment below. This is the key lesson I learned from the story about mission. In a hostile environment, listening to the Holy Spirit, being prayerful, knowing as we humble ourselves, He will exalt us or lift us up in due time. What a powerful story, and what lessons for us today. Let's pray. Our Father in heaven, today I want to pray for each Hope Sabbath School member, and I especially pray for those working in hostile environments. God, give them wisdom. May the glory of God shine out even without words, and give them the appropriate time to share more of your truth. Oh God, thank you that you give us the opportunity to join you in your mission. In Jesus' name, amen.
6: Amen.
0: Well, thanks for joining us. What a story. You say the book of Esther and her relative Mordecai, lessons for our lives today. Take a lesson given to you by the Spirit. Go out and be a blessing to those around you.

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